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1: It's now time for your KJ Country 96.5 weekly weather forecast. Today we'll see a high of 76 with a low of 59, chance of showers. On Monday, a high of 80 with a low of 57. Tuesday, a high of 84 with a low of 60. And Wednesday, a high of 84 with a low of 59 and showers likely. This has been your KJ Country 96.5 weekly weather forecast.
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1: It's now time for your KJ Country 96.5 weekly weather forecast. Today we'll see a high of 76 with a low of 59, chance of showers. On Monday, a high of 80 with a low of 57. Tuesday, a high of 84 with a low of 60. And Wednesday, a high of 84 with a low of 59 and showers likely. This has been your KJ Country 96.5 weekly weather forecast.
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1: 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Today we'll see a high of 76 with a low of 59, chance of showers. On Monday, a high of 80 with a low of 57. Tuesday, a high of 84 with a low of 60. And Wednesday, a high of 84 with a low of 59 and showers likely. This has been your KJ Country 96.5 weekly weather forecast.
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1: It's now time for your KJ Country 96.5 weekly weather forecast. Today we'll see a high of 76 with a low of 59, chance of showers. On Monday, a high of 80 with a low of 57. Tuesday, a high of 84 with a low of 60. And Wednesday, a high of 84 with a low of 59 and showers likely. This has been your KJ Country 96.5 weekly weather forecast.
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1: It's now time for your KJ Country 96.5 weekly weather forecast. Today we'll see a high of 76 with a low of 59, chance of showers. On Monday, a high of 80 with a low of 57. Tuesday, a high of 84 with a low of 60. And Wednesday, a high of 84 with a low of 59 and showers likely. This has been your KJ Country 96.5 weekly weather forecast.
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1: Now time for your KJ Country 96.5 weekly weather forecast. Today we'll see a high of 76 with a low of 59, chance of showers. On Monday, a high of 80 with a low of 57. Tuesday, a high of 84 with a low of 60. And Wednesday, a high of 84 with a low of 59 and showers likely. This has been your KJ Country 96.5 weekly weather forecast.
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1: 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Today we'll see a high of 76 with a low of 59, chance of showers. On Monday, a high of 80 with a low of 57. Tuesday, a high of 84 with a low of 60. And Wednesday, a high of 84 with a low of 59 and showers likely. This has been your KJ Country 96.5 weekly weather forecast.
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1: It's now time for your KJ Country 96.5 weekly weather forecast. Today we'll see a high of 76 with a low of 59, chance of showers. On Monday, a high of 80 with a low of 57. Tuesday, a high of 84 with a low of 60. And Wednesday, a high of 84 with a low of 59 and showers likely. This has been your KJ Country 96.5 weekly weather forecast.
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1: Now time for your KJ Country 96.5 weekly weather forecast. Today we'll see a high of 76 with a low of 59, chance of showers. On Monday, a high of 80 with a low of 57. Tuesday, a high of 84 with a low of 60. And Wednesday, a high of 84 with a low of 59 and showers likely. This has been your KJ Country 96.5 weekly weather forecast.
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1: 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Today we'll see a high of 76 with a low of 59, chance of showers. On Monday, a high of 80 with a low of 57. Tuesday, a high of 84 with a low of 60. And Wednesday, a high of 84 with a low of 59 and showers likely. This has been your KJ Country 96.5 weekly weather forecast.
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2: Weather can shift quickly and sometimes become dangerous. 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
2: It's now time for your KJ Country 96.5 weekly weather forecast. Today we'll see a high of 76 with a low of 59, chance of showers. On Monday, a high of 80 with a low of 57. Tuesday, a high of 84 with a low of 60. And Wednesday, a high of 84 with a low of 59 and showers likely. This has been your KJ Country 96.5 weekly weather forecast.
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2: It's now time for your KJ Country 96.5 weekly weather forecast. Today we'll see a high of 76 with a low of 59, chance of showers. On Monday, a high of 80 with a low of 57. Tuesday, a high of 84 with a low of 60. And Wednesday, a high of 84 with a low of 59 and showers likely. This has been your KJ Country 96.5 weekly weather forecast.
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1: It's now time for your KJ Country 96.5 weekly weather forecast. Today we'll see a high of 76 with a low of 59, chance of showers. On Monday, a high of 80 with a low of 57. Tuesday, a high of 84 with a low of 60. And Wednesday, a high of 84 with a low of 59 and showers likely. This has been your KJ Country 96.5 weekly weather forecast.
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1: It's now time for your KJ Country 96.5 weekly weather forecast. Today we'll see a high of 76 with a low of 59, chance of showers. On Monday, a high of 80 with a low of 57. Tuesday, a high of 84 with a low of 60, and Wednesday, a high of 84 with a low of 59 and showers likely. This has been your KJ Country 96.5 weekly weather forecast.
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2: 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Today we'll see a high of 76 with a low of 59, chance of showers. On Monday, a high of 80 with a low of 57. Tuesday, a high of 84 with a low of 60, and Wednesday, a high of 84 with a low of 59 and showers likely. This has been your KJ Country 96.5 weekly weather forecast.
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1: It's now time for your KJ Country 96.5 weekly weather forecast. Today we'll see a high of 76 with a low of 59. Chance of showers on Monday.

0: A high of 80 with a low of 57. Tuesday, a high of 84 with a low of 60. And Wednesday, a high of 84 with a low of 59 and showers likely. This has been your KJ Country 96.5 weekly weather forecast.
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2: 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Today we'll see a high of 76 with a low of 59, chance of showers. On Monday, a high of 80 with a low of 57. Tuesday, a high of 84 with a low of 60. And Wednesday, a high of 84 with a low of 59 and showers likely. This has been your KJ Country 96.5 weekly weather forecast.
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1: 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Today we'll see a high of 76 with a low of 59, chance of showers. On Monday, a high of 80 with a low of 57. Tuesday, a high of 84 with a low of 60. And Wednesday, a high of 84 with a low of 59 and showers likely. This has been your KJ Country 96.5 weekly weather forecast.
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1: Now time for your KJ Country 96.5 weekly weather forecast. Today we'll see a high of 76 with a low of 59, chance of showers. On Monday, a high of 80 with a low of 57. Tuesday, a high of 84 with a low of 60. And Wednesday, a high of 84 with a low of 59 and showers likely. This has been your KJ Country 96.5 weekly weather forecast.
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1: It's now time for your KJ Country 96.5 weekly weather forecast. Today, we'll see a high of 76 with a low of 59, chance of showers. On Monday, a high of 80 with a low of 57. Tuesday, a high of 84 with a low of 60. And Wednesday, a high of 84 with a low of 59 and showers likely. This has been your KJ Country 96.5 weekly weather forecast.
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2: It's now time for your KJ Country 96.5 weekly weather forecast. Today we'll see a high of 76 with a low of 59, chance of showers. On Monday, a high of 80 with a low of 57. Tuesday, a high of 84 with a low of 60. And Wednesday, a high of 84 with a low of 59 and showers likely. This has been your KJ Country 96.5 weekly weather forecast.
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1: It's now time for your KJ Country 96.5 weekly weather forecast. Today we'll see a high of 76 with a low of 59, chance of showers. On Monday, a high of 80 with a low of 57. Tuesday, a high of 84 with a low of 60. And Wednesday, a high of 84 with a low of 59 and showers likely. This has been your KJ Country 96.5 weekly weather forecast.
2: As the school year comes to a close, it's time to celebrate the achievements of local graduates and the teachers who helped them succeed. 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Pioneer Care is proud to recognize the Fergus Falls seniors stepping into what's next. 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
4: Hello, Jinkipazoo. This is Kathy. Yes, the Blue Goose Day Parade is Saturday, June 6th. Uh-huh. Yes, some entries do throw candy. You want to throw what? Who is this? Nico, geez, monkeys do not belong in parades, not to mention throwing that. You stay at the zoo. I promise you there'll be many people coming to see you because it is Blue Goose Days. Yeah, okay. Ugh. Okay, goodbye. See you soon. Wait, where'd you get a cell phone?
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1: We want to say good morning to everybody listening in Garrison, North Dakota, population 1,500. Garrison is located on one of America's largest man-made lakes, Lake Sakakawea, and is sometimes referred to as the walleye capital of the world. 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
8: This is your I-94 Ramp Cone Zone update. The 210 I-94 ramp is closed. The interchange ramps will be closed to all travelers during construction, and traffic to and from Highway 210 in Fergus Falls will be detoured to the County Road 1 / Tower Road. Highway 210 will remain open for travelers during construction. Traffic will shift to one side of the bridge and will be reduced to one lane in each direction. For construction updates, visit the Fergus Falls Chamber at fergusfalls.com and click on the Cone Zone. 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
9: 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Seriously, Nico, what were you thinking? 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
8: This is your I-94 Ramp Cone Zone update. The 210 I-94 ramp is closed. The interchange ramps will be closed to all travelers during construction, and traffic to and from Highway 210 in Fergus Falls will be detoured to the County Road 1/Tower Road. Highway 210 will remain open for travelers during construction. Traffic will shift to one side of the bridge and will be reduced to one lane in each direction. For construction updates, visit the Fergus Falls Chamber at fergusfalls.com and click on the Cone Zone. 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
1: Hands up! Here we go! The Golden Ring of Games in full effect, Brian Riley. What is the question, my friend?
16: Today's question is, according to a recent survey, the number one most attractive skill a man can have, according to a woman, is this.
1: Girl, you better look out.
16: What is it?
1: Things are heating up this morning. The number one
16: attractive skill a man can have, according to women.
1: According to women. Is what?
16: Bingo.
1: All right. 320-656-9453. Come on. Let's get a winner, man. Let's start out the week on a high note.
16: Yeah.
1: In the Golden Ring of Games. Somebody has to know this.
16: I hope so.
1: Somebody's got to know it. 320-656-9453. It's Kelly Jordan Show.

0: Ryan, if you could, tell us what the question is today in the Golden Ring of Game.
1: The question is, according to a recent survey, this is the number one most attractive skill a man can have, according to a woman.
0: All right, what could it possibly be? Good morning, who's this?
2: Hi, this is Leslie.
0: Hi, Leslie. How are you doing this morning?
2: I'm doing fantastic.
0: You sound like it. You sound like you're chipper this morning.
2: I am. It's a good day to have a good day.
0: Hell yeah, girl!
1: Love the positivity.
0: Go ahead, give us that winning answer. Let's see if we can't ratchet it up a little bit.
2: Is it cooking or cooking a meal for someone?
0: Is that what it is?
1: Leslie, have yourself a great Monday. 100% the correct answer. Women say cooking the number one most attractive thing a man can do.
0: Okay.
1: Would you agree with that, Leslie?
2: I would, because I am a horrible cook. So if somebody's going to be able to cook for me, perfect.
0: That's nice.
1: Now, say if you had to cook a meal, what's your go-to meal that you could cook for somebody?
2: Is mac and cheese an option?
0: Heck yeah, it is. Yes, it is.
1: Even if it's Kraft, we'll take it.
0: The cheaper, the better.
1: Yeah, oh yeah, please.
2: I mean, I can crush mac and cheese. That is my meal.
1: Hey, just keep on getting better at it.
0: That's now, Brian, you're a good cook.
1: Yep, I can
0: you're
1: whip
0: a really
1: it up.
0: Good cook.
1: I can whip it up. Whatever
0: I am
1: you
0: not.
1: Want.
0: I am not.
1: You just tell
0: all.
1: Me. Next porch party, you tell me what you want. I'll whip it up for us.
0: I'm with me and Leslie. If we were together in a relationship, all we'd be eating is mac and cheese.
1: And I'll throw in some boiled hot dogs in the mix, too, and you got yourself gourmet.
0: Nicely done, Leslie. You won the Golden Ring of Games this morning.
2: Awesome. Thanks so much, guys.
0: Thank you. All right, we got the morning survey on the way next, where we asked you, who is the funniest person's name that you know? The person you know with the weirdest name.
1: Ooh.
0: We asked you, who is that? You told us. You left us some voicemails. We'll play them back in 4 minutes.
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5: For KBRFRadio.com News, I'm Derek Sidian. U.S. Senator Amy Klobuchar has selected former Fergus Falls Mayor Ben Shire as her running mate in Minnesota's race for governor. Shire is a small business owner and says it's time for the government to cut the red tape and let businesses prosper.
6: Entrepreneurs, people who want to start a business, shouldn't have to file the same paperwork with three different agencies, right? And so Minnesota, you know, the state government needs to be a partner.
5: Shire served on the Fergus Falls City Council before being elected mayor in 2016 and re-elected in 2020. He currently works with West Central Initiative, a regional economic development nonprofit. Klobuchar says the pair will focus on growing Minnesota's economy, creating jobs, and improving state government for communities across the state. For KBRFradio.com News, I'm Derek Sidian. Get more news at KBRFradio.com. 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
8: Today's Best Country, KJ Country 96.5 weather forecast for today. 50% chance of off and on rain today with a high of 80 under a mostly cloudy sky. Tonight down to 58, partly sunny, 85 tomorrow. By the time we hit midweek, another chance for scattered showers and thunderstorms and a high of 81. 81 again on Thursday, and we will kick off the weekend on Friday with a chance of rain and a high of 82. That's your weather forecast on KJ Country 96.5.
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0: Having kids is tough, especially when they start to grow up and get invited to things like co-ed sleepovers, which my daughter was invited to last week. And I wasn't going to let her go. Me and my wife weren't going to let her go. But we talked about it on the air. And the call from that woman who said she did it, and it was fine. Like, it wasn't a big deal. The kids, you know, these are band and theater kids. You know, they're cut from a bit of a different cloth or whatever.
1: Sure.
0: And she actually swayed my opinion. So I told my daughter, like, hey, you know, you can go to this co-ed sleepover if you want to, but you know what's expected of you. And then her mom had a talk with her and everything else.
1: Yeah.
0: So Saturday night, she goes to this co-ed sleepover. And I'm coming home. It was on my mind all day and all night. I was just like, oh, gosh. You know, I just was uneasy about it. But, you know, I kept at bay. I didn't text her a ton of times or anything.
1: What time did she go to this thing?
0: I don't know. I was DJing a wedding, so I wasn't home when she went there. So anyway, I went. So I'm driving home. And every wedding I do is like an hour plus from my house, right? Okay. So I finally get back home around 1 o'clock in the morning. And I thought, man, it's only like 2 miles over to that house.
1: No, you didn't. No, you didn't. So please tell me you didn't.
0: Well, just let me finish. Allow me to finish, please, sir. So I was like, I'm just going to swing by and see if the lights are... Why are you already moaning?
1: Finish your story.
0: So I was like, I'm just going to swing by and see if the lights are still on over there. Come on, dude. This is my daughter, man. Like,
1: go ahead. Finish your story.
0: So I was like, let me just swing by and see if the lights are on. So I go over there. It's only 2 miles away from my house.
1: Again, what time was this at?
0: About 1 o'clock in the morning. So it would give me peace, okay?
1: Yeah, sure, yeah.
0: So I drive past, and the way their house is situated, I couldn't really see the front yard until I was, like, upon the house already, right? Well, as I started to come around the corner, I saw all the kids were outside in the front yard playing some game at 1 o'clock in the morning.
1: Oh.
0: And I was like, crap. My Tahoe is very... It's easy to know, like, oh, that's Kelly's car, just because it just looks
1: different. Oh, you had the Tahoe? You didn't have the Pinto Bean?
0: My DJ equipment won't fit in the Fiesta.
1: Okay.
0: So I was like, oh, crap. I was like, okay, I could execute a perfect three-point turn at this point, but then my headlights are going to shine on everybody, and they're for sure going to see me. And I was like, it's the middle of the night. Someone may be coming home drunk. I don't want to shut my headlights off.
1: Right.
0: And then get T-boned in front of the house.
1: Because they didn't see you.
0: That's going to be even worse.
1: Right.
0: So I thought, well, Kelly, you've committed to it. You just have to drive past now.
1: I can't.
0: Now, I said there was like maybe, I don't know, 12, 14 kids out in the front lawn.
1: Right.
0: I thought there's a possibility I can sneak past and no one sees me. Right?
1: As the streetlights just beam right into your truck.
0: Right, right. So I drive past and I was like, well, there's nothing I can do about it now. You know, the damage is done. If she saw me, if anybody saw me, you know, I'm that dad.
1: Did she see you?
0: She did see me.
1: Ah, jeez.
0: Here's the worst part. So she texted me and she was like, Dad, did you just drive by? And I could have lied and be like, no, it wasn't me, but that would have been messed up. So I was like, yeah, sorry. You know, I just wanted to make sure you're okay. This is the first time anything like this has happened. Here's the worst part. 15 minutes after that, the parents texted me.
1: Shut up!
0: And they were like, Kelly, yes! They were like, Kelly, you don't have to worry. Everything over here is fine. The kids are fine. You know, we're still awake. We're still watching them.
1: They're recreating the Princess Bride in the front yard,
0: right,
1: currently.
0: That's probably what they were doing. They're probably doing Hamilton in the front yard or something. And here's
1: Doofus. Dad just driving by.
0: Oh, my God. My daughter said she wasn't upset. She was just, like, really embarrassed because I was, like, the only parent that drove past. Like, I was the only one checking up on my daughter.
1: Question number one.
0: Yeah.
1: Did you wave when you drove
0: Hell
1: by?
0: Hell no, dude. I tried to almost, like, duck down.
1: I was going to say, how did you drive by without anyone being like, was that?
0: I thought there was the slightest possibility I could just coast on by and no one would notice. But seeing as it's 1 a.m, I'm like the only car on the street.
1: Yeah. Oh, yeah.
0: It was pretty much, it was a dead giveaway.
1: At least you weren't one of the parents that could have like pulled up on the side street, parked your car, and just sat out front for a while. Like, all right, we're just going to scope this thing out, make sure there's no debauchery happening.
0: The funny thing is when I saw the kids in the front yard, I thought, well, maybe I'll just hang out here and watch. I was like, good Lord, Kelly.
1: Could you imagine?
0: That's disgusting.
1: You just pull over, roll the window. You guys have fun? Anyone want some ice cream or something?
0: So, anyway, that was, and then my daughter came home. Nothing happened. Everything was fine. I didn't need to go embarrass her like that.
1: Wow.
0: But here's the thing. I would rather be the overprotective parent that everybody sees than the neglectful one. Now, maybe she is, I don't know. Maybe it was a bad idea.
1: Okay,
0: I don't know.
1: Okay, here's, yes, you do care, which is great. Downside, you're that parent now.
0: I know.
1: Now you're that one that's like, where they might invite him, be like, well, is your dad coming with as well?
0: Yeah. Do we have to worry about him driving by?
1: At 1 a.m, though? Like, I like James's text. Honey, don't mind me just going out for milk at 1 a.m. No worry. I'll be back. Yeah. I was wanting a bowl of cereal.
0: That's not suspicious at all. Jake says you should have taken an Uber. That would have been a good, but that would have been too much work.
1: Hey, slow down past his house, Uber driver. I'm just checking to see if my daughter's. You have a daughter? Why are you taking the Uber?
0: I was already committed to the bit at that point. So that's the way that goes.
1: Did you talk to your daughter on the next day?
0: I did. And she was a little embarrassed. She was a little, and I don't blame her. I would have been too if I would have had the only parent that drove past.
1: Could you imagine if your mom or dad would have driven past your sleepover at 1 a.m.?
0: My parents wouldn't even known where I was.
1: No, but
0: they would have been like, awesome.
1: Now imagine if your parents cared just for like a week.
0: I can't even put myself in those shoes.
1: All right. Well, you know, at least I still can't believe you went at 1 a.m. Why didn't you,
0: that's the creepiest part.
1: At 1 a.m, you should have just been like, you know what? It's probably okay.
0: Jake's saying, be real, Kelly. You're just the only one who got caught. Yeah, probably because it's 1 o'clock in the morning.
1: Yeah, and then
0: no one's out at that hour.
1: Slow rolling the house as if you're about to shoot it up.
0: My Tahoe does look kind of,
1: yeah, kind of gangster with them 22s on it, man.
0: Anyway, all right, moving on. So we had this conversation last week. You had brought it up about our idiots and country people, one and the same people.
1: Yeah.
0: And then when I told you about my brother, born and raised in North Minneapolis, using a zip tie for a belt, you're like, that's exactly what I'm talking. That's something somebody country would do, and he's a city it, and he's doing it.
1: Yeah, we had a country person text in say that was redneck ingenuity.
0: Yes. So, are city it's and country people the same thing? That's what we're going to talk about coming up next.
2: Midwest proud. Wake up. 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
3: 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Tonight down to 58, partly sunny, 85 tomorrow. By the time we hit midweek, another chance for scattered showers and thunderstorms and a high of 81. 81 again on Thursday, and we will kick off the weekend on Friday with a chance of rain and a high of 82. That's your weather forecast on KJ Country 96.5.
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17: Matter of fact, I hate washing my hands. I'll be honest with you. I know that's not popular to say these days. And honestly, it's never really been that popular to say. But I hate it. I like to compliment people's bathroom soaps so they think I wash my hands. I hate when I'm in a public restroom and somebody else comes in there because I'm like, dang, now I gotta wash my hands. Sometimes they come right in, go into the stall. I'll just cut some water on for a minute. Maybe let out some paper towels. I spend more time faking it than I would just washing my hands.
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1: 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A 50% chance of off and on rain today and a high of 80. Tonight down to 58, tomorrow partly sunny and a high of 85. That's your weather forecast on today's Best Country, KJ Country 96.5.
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7: 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At 6 o'clock, John Waller and Pelican Rapids report 61 degrees, with a high yesterday of 71 and a quarter inch of rain. At 6:30, Roger Walvotny and Henning report 61 degrees, with a high of 65 and a half an inch of rain. And Michelle Overline in 10 Mile Lake reports 58, with a high of 69 and 1 inch of rain. The weather almanac for this date last year was a high of 84 and a low of 57.
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9: I said lion's mane, oyster, morel, and porcini. A lot of people got this one right. Sherry, you got it right. Diane got it right. Andy got it right. Andrew, Chris, Rebecca. People actually texted in today, so I know the segment's not dead
10: yet.
9: It
10: worked out.
9: Last week I thought, well, let's kill this thing. Sally, you got it right too. Sarah, Dustin, Babs, Robin, 320 number got it right. Do you know what it is?
11: Kelly, we are.
9: Whoop, no. Sorry, hold on a second. We'll get to you in a second. Do you know what it is?
11: Is it mushrooms?
9: It is mushrooms. Whoa. You got that right. Which one gave it away for you?
11: Morel.
9: Morel, yeah.
12: It's a popular one.
9: I just learned the term lion's mane last week because I learned it's really good for your liver.
12: Really?
9: Like all those mushroom drinks that you see now, they all have a bunch of lion's mane in it.
12: Oh, I didn't know that.
9: Well, there you go.
12: Fun fact of the day.
9: And that information is all you win today on How's It Connect? Because we don't have any prizes to give away.
11: That's okay.
9: But we appreciate the call.
11: All right. Have a great day.
9: You too. Bye. And now you know how it's all connected.
13: Wake up. Thanks for spending your mornings with us.
14: The best morning soundtrack.
13: My favorite way to start the day. It's the Kelly Jordan Show.

0: C, D, E, F, G. Those words are hard to spell.
1: What?
0: That's what we're going to do right now. We're going to do Brian Riley Spelling Bee right now.
1: Oh, no.
0: So, you know, the Scripps National Spelling Bee just happened. 14-year-old Trey Perrick from San Bernardino, California won it. I don't even know. Bromocropatine is the word that...
2: That's not a real word. That's fake.
0: So anyway, they came out with this list of the most misspelled words by every state. So we'll take a quick tour around the Midwest. How about that?
2: Boy. Okay. So now, I have to spell these?
0: Yes, and you can't write them down. You got to do it like the kids do it. You know when they grab their name tag and just kind of...
2: All right.
0: I've
2: got a fake name tag in front of me.
0: Well, you're going to get this first one.
2: I hope.
0: I don't know what the hell's wrong with people from Illinois. The most misspelled word in Illinois is color.
2: Shut up.
0: According to unscrambler.com.
2: Okay, I can do that one. C-O-L-O-R.
0: Color. Yes, that is. Now, I wonder if they're spelling it C-O-L-O-U-R.
2: Yeah, the European way. Color.
0: Which I see sometimes. So that's maybe why they're doing that.
2: That's fancier.
0: All right, you ready to take a trip to Scotty?
2: Yep.
0: Wisconsin?
2: Come on.
0: Business is the most misspelled word in Wisconsin.
2: Okay.
0: Wisconsin country.
2: B?
0: Cheeseheads.
2: U-S. I-N-E-S-S? Business? Busyness?
0: You're absolutely correct on that.
2: I got nervous.
0: This is almost embarrassing that these are the most misspelled words. All right, here we go. We'll go to Iowa.
2: Okay.
0: Our friends to the south. Character. That is the most misspelled word in Iowa.
2: In Iowa?
0: Is character.
2: Okay. C-H-A-R-A-C-T-R? Character?
0: Did you say C-T-R?
2: Think so.
0: What'd you say?
2: Now I'm nervous.
0: Well, I don't know what you said.
2: I think I said T-E-R. Yeah, T-E-R.
0: Okay, you said T-E-R. Okay. Yeah.
2: Is that right?
0: Yeah, they all blended together, so I couldn't hear what you said.
2: I got real nervous there for a second. I was like, did I know?
0: You
2: got
0: to slow down because if the judges can't understand you,
2: right.
0: That's a strike.
2: That's my fault.
0: That's a strike against you.
2: My fault.
0: South Dakota, I got your back on this one because this is why I always write congrats instead. Congratulations.
2: Oh, no.
0: This one gets me every time.
2: Okay. So congratulations. So C-O-N-G-R-A-T-U-L-A-T-I-O-N. Congratulation.
0: Okay, and then an S to make it congratulations.
2: With an S. All right.
3: Yes!
0: You got it. Tell me you don't always write congrats, though, instead.
2: Oh, every single time. Every single time. Maybe
0: I don't look like an idiot.
2: Zest it up, throw a Z at the end. Congrats.
0: Now, I don't understand why this is the number one most misspelled word in North Dakota. Adios? I mean, you should know this one.
2: I should.
0: Being half Mexican yourself.
2: Do I have to put the little...
3: Adios.
2: The inflection on top? A-D-I-O-S? That's not even an English word. We shouldn't be able to. That shouldn't go against us.
0: So much confidence in you right there.
2: I know, but then I was like, oh, wait. Eos. We got it. We're good.
3: Adios.
2: Adios.
0: All right, I don't know what's wrong with people from Minnesota and why we're misspelling this word all the time and why we're even using it. Ukulele.
2: Oh, no. Okay.
0: What are we in a Mumford & Sons band? Why are we looking up ukulele?
2: Is that like the most popular instrument in the state?
0: I don't know. I would think it would be the squeeze box. The accordion would be the most popular instrument.
2: I have yet to meet somebody with a ukulele. Okay, you.
0: Pretty sweet. My daughter can play the ukulele.
2: That's actually really
0: cool. Yeah.
2: All right, you. K. U. K. E. L. E-L-E?
0: What the hell?
2: I don't know.
0: Ukulele.
2: Is there only one L-E in that? Is it E-L-E?
0: You put like four in there.
2: Well, I know because it was like ukulele.
0: Ukulele. No, you got that one wrong. You got it wrong right from the start, actually.
2: Yeah, I figured.
0: It's U-K-U-L-E-L-E.
2: Why are we spelling that?
0: I don't know. I don't know why ukulele is coming up in conversation so frequently.
2: Can we just call it a mini guitar? Like, it's so much easier.
0: Well, spell guitar then.
2: G-U-I-T-A-R.
0: Ah, nice.
2: Did I get that one right? Did I get that one right? Yeah, see? Mini guitar. It's so much easier than ukulele.
0: That's funny. The most embarrassing one, though, has to be Illinois.
2: Color.
0: With them misspelling color all the time.
2: Unless they're very British forward. Do you think
0: they could be.
2: Like my biggest,
0: a little more, as we talked earlier, between city kids and country folk.
2: Because my biggest pet peeve is I watch, Bear Grylls.
0: Bear Grylls, okay.
2: And he used to say whenever he'd have it, it's called aluminum.
0: Oh, yeah.
1: And that's bugged the crap out of me.
0: A lot of the shows that I watch about, like, boat stuff,
1: yeah.
0: If they're from, they always say aluminium.
1: Aluminium.
0: That one's hard to do.
1: Yeah, I don't like that one.
0: On the way next, oh, man, this teacher retiring did something so awesome for her students after years and years and years of teaching. She spent, well, I'll just tell you the story coming up next. What she did for her students was incredible. It's happy hour, so you know it's going to be a great story, and it's all thanks to Audio Video Extremes, and it's next.
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7: 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Braxton Ashcraft struck out 11 in six innings yesterday as the Pirates beat the Twins 9-3, completing a three-game sweep and making it a 4-6 road trip for the Twins. Ashcraft allowed two runs and five hits with no walks, sending the Twins to their fifth consecutive defeat. Brooks Lee was a bright spot. He had a two-run homer in the sixth and a solo shot in the ninth for Minnesota. Twins now open a seven-game homestand tonight against the White Sox. Joe Ryan will get the ball for Minnesota. And the Lynx are in Phoenix to take on the Mercury. Lynx are 1.5-point favorites. Craig Olson, KJ Country, 96.5 Sports.
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9: Today's Best Country, KJ Country 96.5 weather forecast for today. 50% chance of off and on rain today with a high of 80 under a mostly cloudy sky. Tonight down to 58, partly sunny, 85 tomorrow. By the time we hit midweek, another chance for scattered showers and thunderstorms and a high of 81. 81 again on Thursday, and we will kick off the weekend on Friday with a chance of rain and a high of 82. That's your weather forecast on KJ Country 96.5.
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0: In today's Laughter at 20 After, Dusty Slade talks about washing his hands.
1: Matter of fact, I hate washing my hands. I'll be honest with you. I know that's not popular to say these days. And honestly, it's never really been that popular to say. But I hate it. I like to compliment people's bathroom soaps so they think I wash my hands. I hate when I'm in a public restroom and somebody else comes in there because I'm like, dang, now I gotta wash my hands. Sometimes they come right in, go into the stall. I'll just cut some water on for a minute. Maybe let out some paper towels. I spend more time faking it than I would just washing my hands.
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1: We want to say good morning to everybody listening in Garrison, North Dakota, population 1,500. 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
6: Hello, Jinkipa Zoo. 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Yes, the Blue Goose Day Parade is Saturday, June 6th. Uh-huh. Yes, some entries do throw candy. You want to throw what? Who is this? Nico, geez, monkeys do not belong in parades, not to mention throwing that. You stay at the zoo. I promise you there'll be many people coming to see you because it is Blue Goose Days. Yeah, okay. Ugh. Okay, goodbye. See you soon. 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
9: This is your I-94 ramp cone zone update. The 210 I-94 ramp is closed. The interchange ramps will be closed to all travelers during construction, and traffic to and from Highway 210 in Fergus Falls will be detoured to the County Road 1 / Tower Road. Highway 210 will remain open for travelers during construction. Traffic will shift to one side of the bridge and will be reduced to one lane in each direction. For construction updates, visit the Fergus Falls Chamber at fergusfalls.com and click on the Cone Zone. 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
10: Good morning. I'm Jamie Dickerman with a market update here on the Red River Farm Network. For the seventh time in the last 9 days, July corn futures modestly weaker. News over the weekend featured good rain over the plains and Midwest. The extended forecast appears to have turned wetter as well into the second week in June. While the U.S. and Iran are reported to have agreed upon a 60-day ceasefire framework, no confirmation of a signing, and several military skirmishes appeared over the weekend. So crude oil is, again, higher right now on the uncertainty with the Strait of Hormuz still not open for business. Soybeans and soybean products are stronger to start the day. Bean oil leading the way as it again scored a new contract high. The rebound in crude oil prices early on the uncertainty, along with the soaring U.S. crush margins, is supporting the bean oil market. Crush margins reported to be at near $4 per bushel as huge biodiesel blender demand is cited. Wheat markets are starting the new week mixed to mostly higher. Chicago, Kansas City firmer, the latter very oversold. Minneapolis slightly weaker, while wheat export sales remain slightly higher than expectations. Last week's sales showed a net reduction of close to 30 million bushels, with the majority of that rolled into new crop. Numbers right now, we're seeing Minneapolis July up 2¾ cents, 666.5. We have September Chicago up 7¾, 631¼. July Kansas City up 11¼, 661. July corn up 2 at 448.5. And the July soybeans of 6½, 1193¼. This is the Red River Farm Network.
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1: Yeah, come on. All right, we got Maybe It's Just Me on the way next. I learned something about Minnesota lakes over the weekend, and it blew my mind. So much so, I had to do a deep dive on it. I did a deep dive on it. I'm going to share with you what I learned. Coming up next, Brian Riley, I asked you about this and you didn't even know.
11: I have no idea.
1: And you're Mr. Lake.
11: Yeah.
1: That's what we call you around this building.
11: Do they?
1: Not to your face, but when you're not around. It's like, oh, is Mr. Lake coming in?
11: Mr. Lake here.
1: All right, we got that coming up next, and we do Maybe It's Just Me here on the Kelly Jordan Show.

0: They have those in Minnesota?
1: Sometimes Kelly finds things interesting that no one else does. We mean absolutely no one. It's time for Maybe It's Just Me.
0: If there is anything in life I'm addicted to, it's YouTube. And I can go down a YouTube wormhole any day of the week
2: right. And
0: look up an hour later and I'm like, oh, crap. Anyway, this one got me. So I saw this video that popped up over the weekend, and it was 25 facts you did not know about Minnesota lakes. Yes, sir. I'm in. Let me click on this one. And I found this out. Everything else I pretty much knew. But did you know that there are jellyfish in Minnesota lakes?
2: No, there's not.
0: Yes, there is.
2: No, there's not.
0: 100% there is. The species found in Minnesota is the freshwater jellyfish, scientifically known as Capodacusca sowabi.
2: That can't be.
0: Sometimes called peach blossom jellyfish. They are native to the Yangtze River basin in China and have spread throughout much of North America.
2: How? Does it say how?
0: Not how they spread. I mean, how do things spread, you know?
2: Well, I guess...
0: It's water. It's all connected.
2: All water? No.
0: Well, not all water is connected, but, you know, say they make their way into a lake, and then you put your boat in that lake, and then go put your boat in another lake.
2: Yeah, but you said this was this originally comes from China?
0: Right. But they maybe, you know, made their way in a ship. Then that ship maybe came up into Lake Superior, and then,
2: Okay.
0: You understand what I'm saying?
2: I'm swimming with the rock is cooking.
0: Right. And maybe they swam their way up the Mississippi or something. I don't know.
2: And these are all just formalities here. We actually have no idea how they got here.
0: It's purely speculation and conjecture. This is all conjecture.
2: 100%.
0: Anyway, they're usually about the size of a penny or a quarter. I would love for someone to text in if you've ever seen one of these. I spend a lot of time on the lake. Okay. Never have seen one of these. Although they're only on certain lakes. I'll tell you here in a second.
2: Okay.
0: They're nearly transparent, and they're often mistaken for air bubbles or floating debris.
2: Sure.
0: Most commonly seen in late summer when water temperatures are warm enough for them to enter their jellyfish medusa stage.
2: Ew.
0: So the lakes that I have here where they found them are Leech Lake, which is a gigantic lake.
2: Yep, love that lake.
0: Big Sturgeon Lake, Bowman, Embarrass, Hobson, Hunter, Island, Little Shell, Wine Lake, and Lake Jane, and Taft Lake are where they've had confirmed sightings of jellyfish.
2: Now, I Googled machined it as well after you and I talked.
0: How dare you?
2: No. I'm not, not even a fact check. Not even a fact check. There was one lake on there, too. One of my favorite. Lake Vermilion also.
0: Oh, that's a gorgeous lake.
2: It's a beautiful lake.
0: A DJ will never own a house on that lake.
2: No.
0: Those houses are incredible.
2: Maybe
0: out there.
2: A plot of land, but that's a
0: possibly.
2: Plot.
0: Maybe a tree fort in someone's yard.
2: Yeah, can we rent that?
0: Please? Yeah, Lake Vermilion is insane. Well, okay, so here's the other thing. Are they poisonous? No, they're not poisonous.
2: Okay.
0: But they are dangerous to tiny aquatic creatures. Not dangerous to swimmers, though. And should you get out of the water if you see one, like a regular jellyfish? Nah, probably not. You're probably good.
2: Like, does it say why? Is it just bad for them? Like, if they eat them, they kill them or something?
0: They're
2: like
0: just an invasive species, just like anything else. So they probably eat some of the, you know. How did they get here? I should have kept reading this article.
2: Oh, you gotta keep reading. Deep diving.
0: Aquatic plants transported them between lakes. Waterfowl carrying dormant stages on their feet are feathers. So, totally makes sense, dude.
2: Yeah.
0: A bird lands in Vermilion, then flies over to Leech Lake. He's got jellyfish in his feathers.
2: Yeah.
0: Now they're both infected.
2: And then that fish from China that migrated all the way to the Midwest.
0: And what I suspected, human movements of boats and equipment between lakes.
2: Look at you.
0: I kind of get it, dude. I kind of live that lake life. I'm the lake cowboy. The lake cowboy.
2: You are.
0: Don't you know?
2: Yeah, going John Wayne on those waves, man. You are the lake cowboy.
0: Anyway, I found that super interesting because I never knew, and not a single text is coming in, so maybe no one's ever seen one of these. Or maybe you thought it was just a bubble floating by, and it was really a jellyfish.
2: It makes me wonder because I've fished a couple of those lakes that you'd said.
0: Yeah.
2: And I, you know, with the live
0: scope. In the summertime?
2: I've fished them in the summer and the wintertime.
0: Okay.
2: So, I mean, in the wintertime, what, they just stay dormant in the dirt, I'm guessing? Or
0: probably. They're probably just way, way down deep, yeah.
2: Or I wonder if, because there's times where you'll go ice fishing, and if you have the live scope, or even on your Vexlar, or whatever you have, you see these specks that are moving. Most people think they're mini insects.
0: Yeah.
2: And they are.
0: Maybe it's a jellyfish.
2: Maybe it's a jellyfish.
0: Oh, that's so crazy, right?
2: That is kind of crazy.
0: Oh, man, this has been one of my favorite Maybe It's Just Me's in a long time.
2: Simple, yet effective.
0: Yes, sir. And if you didn't like it, my bad,
2: Oh, well.
0: I'll have another one for you tomorrow, though, and we'll keep doing them until probably, what, next 30 years, you think? Until my 80th birthday?
2: Maybe a little bit less.
0: That's what I like to hear. Anyway, if you didn't like it, sorry. Maybe it's just me.
1: 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Missing you in the morning. 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
3: For KBRFRadio.com News, I'm Derek Sidian. U.S. Senator Amy Klobuchar has selected former Fergus Falls Mayor Ben Shire as her running mate in Minnesota's race for governor. Shire is a small business owner and says it's time for the government to cut the red tape and let businesses prosper.
4: Entrepreneurs, people who want to start a business, shouldn't have to file the same paperwork with three different agencies, right? And so Minnesota, you know, the state government needs to be a partner.
3: Shire served on the Fergus Falls City Council before being elected mayor in 2016 and re-elected in 2020. He currently works with West Central Initiative, a regional economic development nonprofit. Klobuchar says the pair will focus on growing Minnesota's economy, creating jobs, and improving state government for communities across the state. For KBRFradio.com News, I'm Derek Sidian. Get more news at KBRFradio.com. 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
6: Today's Best Country, KJ Country 96.5 weather forecast for today. 50% chance of off and on rain today with a high of 80 under a mostly cloudy sky. Tonight down to 58, partly sunny, 85 tomorrow. By the time we hit midweek, another chance for scattered showers and thunderstorms and a high of 81. 81 again on Thursday, and we will kick off the weekend on Friday with a chance of rain and a high of 82. That's your weather forecast on KJ Country 96.5.
7: I'm Justin Smith, retired sheriff and executive director for the National Sheriff's Association. Criminal networks are stealing billions of dollars.

0: He looks so much smaller than I imagined. What is that? Who is that? Look out! Look out! What were you thinking? Seriously, Nico, what were you thinking? Those peacock feathers cannot support your weight. What's that? Do I think you look stupendous? Stupendous? Yeah, close. Very close.
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3: 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At 6 o'clock, John Waller and Pelican Rapids report 61 degrees, with a high yesterday of 71 and a quarter inch of rain. At 6:30, Roger Walvotny and Henning report 61 degrees, with a high of 65 and a half an inch of rain. And Michelle Overline in 10 Mile Lake reports 58, with a high of 69 and 1 inch of rain. The weather almanac for this state last year was a high of 84 and a low of 57.
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2: We're talking about it.
0: Turn it up. Here's what's trending on the Kelly Jordan Show.
3: So, you know, Alan Jackson is doing his final concert, allegedly.
4: Again?
3: Yes. And somebody else who said they were retiring a long time ago, who I actually went to his, what was supposed to be his final show, George Strait, when he performed in Houston. I was there and thought, wow, I'm watching history.
4: This is history in the making.
3: No one will ever see this guy perform again. Now he's been on like six tours since then.
4: And I think he's titled them all the exact same.
3: Yeah, too. So One for the Road. Yeah. Well, that's actually the Alan Jackson one. It's called One for the Road. And George Strait has been added to the lineup.
4: But he's not saying goodbye. He's just saying goodbye to Alan Jackson.
3: I don't know. I don't trust him if he is. If he even says goodbye from the stage, I'll be like, BS!
4: You're lying!
3: But this is their song, Murder on Music Row. I actually like this song a lot.
1: Oh, Hank.
3: But, man, this show is, like, insane. I don't know how they're going to find time to get all these people on the stage. You got Luke Bryan, okay. Eric Church, Luke Combs, Riley Green, Cody Johnson, Miranda Lambert, Little Big Town, Jake Owen, John Party, Thomas Rhett, George Strait, Carrie Underwood, Lainey Wilson, Leanne Womack, all going to be on the stage. Like, they're just going to write, I guess, probably, like you said, one song and then, all right, thank you.
4: Or they're going to come out and, like, I wonder if it's like opening set too. Does he have an opener? If he doesn't have an opener, I'm guessing it's going to be like a four-hour show.
3: He has some smaller names like Adam Wright's on the tour, Big City Brain. I'm saying Brain.
4: Excuse me?
3: Big City Brian Wright is on there.
4: Big City Brian Wright.
3: That's a dope name.
4: That's a sweet name, dude.
3: But, so those might be the openers, get the crowd warmed up, and then they bring out the big guns.
4: I bet you it's a five-hour show.
3: I would not enjoy that part of it. I'd be like, all right, let's end this thing already.
4: Yeah.
3: But seeing that many huge names in one night would make your head spin.
4: I think I would like it.
3: I think want that, to be even normal concerts. When I went and saw Billy Joel, I was like, "Can we wrap this up?" Like,
4: but did Billy Joel have that many huge names coming out on stage?
3: No, because it was him and what's her name from? Jeez, that just it always. I can't ever think of her name.
4: Stevie Nicks.
3: Stevie Nicks. Thank you, sir.
4: You're welcome.
3: I appreciate that.
4: You're welcome.
3: But like her set was tight, and I was like, "That was awesome, Stevie Nicks. You left me wanting just a little bit more." Billy Joel. I was like, "Hey, bro, come on." It's getting close to midnight. Let's shut her down, huh?
4: Yeah, but with all the artists that are going to be out there...
3: Play Piano Man so we can go home.
4: You don't know what you're going to get for the next song.
3: Yeah,
4: it's going to be like a surprise every time. I feel like this one you would, if you had tickets, you would actually enjoy.
3: More of a festival, probably, than a concert.
4: Oh, easily.
3: You know what I'm saying?
4: Easily.
3: If it started early enough, then I'd be cool with it going on 5 hours.
4: What time does it start?
3: Started at 3 p.m, then I'm cool with 5 hours, because I get out and I can still have some time left.
4: And then you're ready to go.
3: But if you're starting at 7 and going until midnight, nah.
4: Then you're out?
3: Yeah.
4: What if it's on a Friday?
3: That's too much. It's just too much, dude.
4: Okay.
3: I don't want to be in that situation. Like, whenever we go to festivals, I'll go watch, like, one band, maybe three songs, and then I'm out.
4: You definitely do that.
3: Or
4: most of the time, you and I don't even walk into the show.
3: There's been many times at WeFest, I have not seen one single performance. Last year, I went to see Cody Johnson.
4: Yep.
3: Because I'm just a huge fan, so I wanted to see that. But Zach Brown, I went and saw.
4: I'm trying to think if I even went in last year. I saw Treaty Oak Revival.
3: Ah, yes.
4: They rule, actually.
3: The biggest names.
4: The biggest of names. Now, graduation season is upon us. High school seniors are graduating. College seniors are graduating. Well, you're also getting a lot of people coming back to speak at their alma mater, which what Conan O'Brien did, as he did the honors at his alma mater at Harvard. And he actually had a really good message for the kids. He urged the kids to, quote, carry your victories lightly so that virtues like kindness, originality, courage, humor, and humanity all have a chance to emerge.
3: Okay.
4: Which is awesome.
3: That is good advice.
4: He also urged them to live their lives in such a way that being a Harvard grad becomes, quote, the least important thing people know about you.
3: Oh, you know what's funny that he says that, because I didn't realize he was a Harvard grad.
4: No idea.
3: Until I saw an interview. I think he was on Howard Stern or something.
4: Right.
3: I was like, oh, dang, that dude went to Harvard?
4: Yeah, I had no idea. And the other thing is, I think both of his parents were high-level doctors or psychologists or something like that.
3: Yeah. So he comes from brains. And he is, I mean, you can tell. He's so funny and smart.
4: And some of the funniest people in comedy are the smartest people.
3: Yeah.
4: Like one of my best friends, smart as a whip.
3: Whip?
4: Just the funniest guy in the world.
3: Let's get him on the show.
4: Nah, he's not that funny. Meanwhile, there was a guy named Ronnie Chang from The Daily Show. Is that right, Chang? Chang?
3: Don't know.
4: Chang?
3: I haven't watched that show in 10 years, probably.
4: I don't know if I'm pronouncing that right. He spoke at Harvard's annual class day where he told students that their mission is to, quote, destroy AI.
3: Yeah, kill the internet.
4: He said the kids were definitely on his side and erupted in a cheer when he repeated AI three, or bleep AI three times is what he yelled. And everyone's like, yes!
3: What college was this at? A community college?
4: No, Harvard.
3: Oh, he's just dropping the F-bomb at his,
4: at his annual speech. At annual class. Well, it's got to make all those nerds feel a little cooler.
3: Yeah,
4: and you drop a couple Heimers here and there. He also added, your generation's upcoming battle won't be humans against AI. That's at least 2 months away. It's going to be people with substance versus people with shallow knowledge. It's going to be mastery versus faking it. It's going to be people with good taste versus tacky.
3: Don't you kind of feel like nobody wants AI?
4: Yeah, like, nobody does.
3: I don't even want it, and nobody I use it.
4: I mean, we've been using it for a while without even knowing it, like going to Google and asking for help, and then it does all that stuff for you. But all the videos and the photos and the...
3: If college graduates, the younger generation, our future, if you will, are saying we don't want AI, maybe nobody wants it.
4: Nobody
3: wants it. I don't want a data center. I don't want any of it.
4: No. I saw a guy recently. It was a funny video. He was walking past a big office building with 5 or 6 AC units. Like,
3: yeah.
4: And he goes, look at all these data centers being built outside my house. I don't want them. It was a really funny video. But either which way, graduation season is upon us, and congratulations to all the graduates of 2026.
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2: Today's Best Country, KJ Country 96.5 weather forecast for today. 50% chance of off and on rain today with a high of 80 under a mostly cloudy sky. Tonight down to 58, partly sunny, 85 tomorrow. By the time we hit midweek, another chance for scattered showers and thunderstorms and a high of 81. 81 again on Thursday, and we will kick off the weekend on Friday with a chance of rain and a high of 82. That's your weather forecast on KJ Country 96.5.
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7: Good morning. I'm Jamie Dickerman with the market update here on the Red River Farm Network. Grains are trading slightly lower to start, but it could be a volatile day. Van On & Company's Christy Van On says Iran has suspended talks with the U.S. after an Israeli strike.
8: What's happening is crude oil is really taking off right now. Crude oil is actually up almost $7 for the July contract. In the August contract here is up about $6. So we'll see if that impacts the market. But right now, I just think the market's kind of like stuck in between, you know, what to do. Do we add some more risk premium in? They continue to talk about these talks between the Iran and the U.S. And so it's hard for these grain markets to really pick a direction. We know that most of the Corn Belt did get some precipitation over the last couple of days. However, it looks like there is supposed to be kind of this flash drought happening. And so I just think there's enough stories that really, if you wanted to be a bull, you could grab onto. And if you wanted to be a bear, you could grab onto. And because of that, we're finding ourselves kind of stuck in a little bit of a rut.
7: We are seeing the livestock markets trading up across the board early on.
8: Yeah, it was a very quiet start for the cattle markets. Now coming back, I don't know if the crude oil is playing a role into that and just finding support after a couple nasty days. When you look at feeder cattle, this is such a key area for them to find support. We've kind of found it three or four times over the last week, and we'll see if we're able to do it once again. But yeah, live cattle up $2 and feeders up $3.
7: That's Van On & Company's Christy Van On, and we've got crude now up $6.45. It's at $93.83 a barrel. 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
1: We want to say good morning to everybody listening in Garrison, North Dakota, population 1,500. Garrison is located on one of America's largest man-made lakes, Lake Sakakawea, and is sometimes referred to as the walleye capital of the world. 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
2: Today's Best Country, KJ Country 96.5 weather forecast for today. 50% chance of off and on rain today with a high of 80 under a mostly cloudy sky. Tonight down to 58, partly sunny, 85 tomorrow. By the time we hit midweek, another chance for scattered showers and thunderstorms and a high of 81. 81 again on Thursday, and we will kick off the weekend on Friday with a chance of rain and a high of 82. That's your weather forecast on KJ Country 96.5.
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0: is Saturday, June 6th. Uh-huh. Yes, some entries do throw candy. You want to throw what? Who is this? Nico, geez, monkeys do not belong in parades, not to mention throwing that. You stay at the zoo. I promise you there'll be many people coming to see you because it is Blue Goose Days. Yeah, okay. Ugh. Okay, goodbye. See you soon. Wait, where'd you get a cell phone?
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We got a high of 76. Here's Low Cash, KJ Country 96.5.

0: Hawaii's best country, KJ Country 96.5. Corey Kent's This Heart. I'm Zach Daniels. Happy Monday, 10:14. And a bit cloudy outside, 76 is a high. And dropping down tonight, partly cloudy, 62. And then tomorrow, we're going to get there, up in the 80s. Maybe lowers, 82 with a breeze and possible stray thunderstorms. So I've got a wild one to tell you. So there is a strange thing out there called auto brewery syndrome. Now, I know what you're thinking. Zach, just because you go have a cocktail does not mean you've got a syndrome. No, ABS, and it's not that one. This is a rare condition causing spontaneous intoxication without actually consuming alcohol. The disorder actually occurs when gut biome microbes convert carbohydrates into ethanol faster than your body can process it. And the result? Slurred speech, alcohol-scented breath, and memory lapses. For years, there's this individual in Nova Scotia. His name is Eric Poland. And for years, people have said he's had a drinking problem despite his sobriety. Boy, it sounds like I've maybe got a little bit of this ABS. Nope, he didn't know what was going on, went to the doctor, and he is one of fewer than 100 documented cases worldwide, making the diagnosis and treatment super challenging. Standard treatment, low-carb diet, and antifungal medications have actually proven ineffective on this individual. So, and lucky for him, I know a few people out there that would probably love that. It would probably save them tons of money. Oh, I digress. I got Jordan Davis coming up for you. KJ Country 96.5.
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Today's Best Country, KJ Country 96.5, Deanna Carter, Strawberry Wine. So what do Milan and Bull Balls have in common? We'll talk about it soon. Here's Kenny Chesney, Carry On, KJ Country 96.5.

0: Today's Best Country, KJ Country 96.5, Blake Shelton, God's Country. 10:30 in the morning and feeling good. We got some spots of showers this morning. Otherwise, sunny is the spelling of the day with a high of 76. But doesn't seem like it right now. Partly cloudy out. Tonight, partly cloudy with a low of 62. And tomorrow, bringing on the 80s. Going to be in the lower 80s with a breeze and possible stray thunderstorms. So what does Milan, tourists and bull balls have in common? It's kind of a wild story, but not quite as bad as you think. Milan officials have begun restoration on a famous bull mosaic in Galleria Vittoria Emanuele II after tourists wore a hole through its testicles. Yeah, the 19th century artwork represented Turin, Italy's first capital, and it actually required repair due to the luck ritual where thousands of people every day grind their heels and spin clockwise on the bull's you know what. Yeah, the artisan that hand cut the replacement stone pieces on site to fix the pink damaged tiles. He said, yeah, it's a charming gesture, but it's quite damaging to the art. I can only imagine the thousands of people that sit and do that. Seems like a weird ritual, doesn't it? Yeah, the bull artwork was previously restored in 2017, so apparently this is an ongoing thing. I'm Zach Daniels. Hope you're having a great day. I got Ella Langley coming up for you. 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
2: As the school year comes to a close, it's time to celebrate the achievements of local graduates and the teachers who helped them succeed. Congratulations to the class of 2026 and the 165 graduating seniors at Fergus Falls High School. Graduation isn't just a finish line, it's a turning point. Pioneer Care is proud to recognize the Fergus Falls seniors stepping into what's next. Different paths, big goals, and a whole lot of potential ahead. Congratulations, class of 2026.
3: This is your I-94 ramp cone zone update. The 210 I-94 ramp is closed. The interchange ramps will be closed to all travelers during construction, and traffic to and from Highway 210 in Fergus Falls will be detoured to the County Road 1/Tower Road. Highway 210 will remain open for travelers during construction. Traffic will shift to one side of the bridge and will be reduced to one lane in each direction. For construction updates, visit the Fergus Falls Chamber at fergusfalls.com and click on the cone zone. 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
4: 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Look, I see Honker flying over now. Wow, he looks so much smaller than I imagined. What is that? Who is that? Look out! What were you thinking? Seriously, Nico, what were you thinking? Those peacock feathers cannot support your weight. What's that? Do I think you look stupendous? Stupendous? Yeah, close, very close.
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Today's Best Country, KJ Country 96.5, Ella Langley, Be Her. I'm Zach Daniels. Hope you're having a great day. It is 67 out. I got a question for you. We'll talk about it right after Dirk's Bentley. Here's Jason Aldean, KJ Country 96.5.

0: Today's Best Country, KJ Country 96.5. That was Gone, Dierks Bentley. 67 out and 10:45 this morning. And I've got the news director, Derek Sidian, from the KBRF newsroom in here. Derek, good morning.
1: Good morning, Zach.
0: How are you doing today?
1: I'm doing pretty good.
0: Did you have a good weekend?
1: Yeah, we took the kids up to Lake Itasca, went camping, and
0: Oh, fun. Love camping.
1: It was really fun.
0: Excellent. So I want to test your brain today. I got another sort of history-related trivia question for you. What virtue do the red stripes on the American flag stand for? What virtue?
1: What virtue?
0: Yeah. It's kind of a little bit of a hint there, but what virtue does it stand for?
1: You know what? I thought I knew the answer, and the wording is throwing me off, so I'm going to let you tell me.
0: Valor.
1: Valor.
0: Valor. That's a new one for me, and I'm glad I looked into that because that's really cool. So, Derek, what is happening in the news today?
1: Well, Zach, Ottertail County Commissioners will be hosting a community open house on Monday, June 8th from 7 to 9 at night at Battle Lake City Hall. This is not a formal Board of Commissioners meeting, but an opportunity for residents to engage directly with commissioners and county staff about local initiatives and services. County employees from several departments will be on hand to share information and answer questions. Solid Waste staff will provide updates on the Henning Transfer Station and the successes of the Single Sort Recycling pilot program serving the area, as well as discussing the recently funded ash processing project for Prairies Lake Municipal Solid Waste Authority. The Community Development and Housing Team will share information on available resources and provide project updates, and the County Engineer will discuss summer road projects, the County's Transportation Safety Action Plan, and General Highway Department updates. Following the brief presentations, attendees can speak directly with County Commissioners, ask questions, and provide feedback. For KBRFRadio.com News, I'm Derek Sidian. Get more news at KBRFRadio.com. 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
3: Market time on the Red River Farm Network. I'm Don Wick. As we speak, crude trading more than $6 higher, but agmarket.net market analyst Jacob Burks isn't seeing much of a spillover impact when we look to the grain trade.
4: On the corn especially, with crude oil being a little bit stronger, sometimes I think we're starting to wean out a little bit of that from the energy sector into the grains. Through the weekend, we saw some significant areas of the Northeast Indiana and the Ohio areas that have really struggled. They had a great opportunity to get corn and beans put in here this week, and I think you're going to see that planting pace really solidify here as we come out here this afternoon.
3: That weekly crop progress report will be out later today. It should be providing the first look at crop condition ratings for this season. As far as the livestock side, cattle futures, they're trending higher.
4: I think all in all, with the supply situation that we're in, I don't see that huge break coming in the cattle unless we have some type of major, case with that screw worm, get actually across the border and see some type of panic selling or something of that sort.
3: Getting close. It's about 30 miles south of us, the way it sounds.
4: We're hearing close. And I think we've all felt this way. No, you don't see many reports that it's not if, but when. And so I just wonder how the local cash markets will react if we start to see those, infiltrate into their local area.
3: So we look at cash cattle today. It looks to be a rather quiet Monday, pretty typical. We did see last week business held off until Friday afternoon. We saw live sales 256 to 257 and the dress cattle in that 405 to 408 money. This is the Red River Farm Network.
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Today's Best Country, KJ Country 96.5, Brad Paisley. I'm going to miss her. We got a high today of 76. Let's keep it going. Here's Justin Morris, Time's Ticking. Today's Best Country, KJ Country 96.5.

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2: As the school year comes to a close, it's time to celebrate the achievements of local graduates and the teachers who helped them succeed. 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Different paths, big goals, and a whole lot of potential ahead. Congratulations, class of 2026.
3: This is your I-94 ramp cone zone update. The 210 I-94 ramp is closed. The interchange ramps will be closed to all travelers during construction, and traffic to and from Highway 210 in Fergus Falls will be detoured to the County Road 1/Tower Road. Highway 210 will remain open for travelers during construction. Traffic will shift to one side of the bridge and will be reduced to one lane in each direction. For construction updates, visit the Fergus Falls Chamber at fergusfalls.com and click on the Cone Zone. 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

0: Today's Best Country, KJ Country 96.5, Jordan Davis. Turn this truck around. 69 out and 11:30 this morning, getting closer towards lunchtime. If you're getting hungry, you can find where to eat on the Fergus Now app, or maybe swing on down to the Viking Cafe. They got lunch till 2, and it's always different. Every day it changes. They got different daily lunch specials. Now, I personally am a huge fan of steak and eggs, and their pancakes is one of my favorite things. Now, I eat my pancake a little different than most people. I don't start from the edge. You got to go right to the middle, right where all the butter and the syrup like pools. That's my favorite way to eat the pancake. But, they got different lunch specials every day, and it's constantly changing. Always delicious, and they serve till 2. It's right downtown Fergus Falls. Again, weather, 76 is the high today, dropping down tonight, 62, and bringing on 82 tomorrow. A bit of breeze and some stray thunderstorms. We got Lainey Wilson coming up for you. 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

0: 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Nate Smith, Whiskey on You. I'm Zach Daniels. There's Morgan Wallen and Post Malone with I Ain't Coming Back. 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
1: I'm a redneck, cause I drink beer and I dip skull. Guess I'm a rambler.

0: Today's Best Country, KJ Country 96.5, Brooks and Dunn, Red Dirt Road. Love me some Brooks and Dunn. It's 11:48 this morning, getting close to lunchtime. 69 out with a high of 76. And speaking of Brooks and Dunn, did you know that it is Ronnie Dunn's 73rd birthday today? Happy birthday, Mr. Dunn. I've got the news director from the KBRF news studio in here, Derek Sidian. Derek, what's happening in the news today?
1: Well, Zach, Minnesota continues to see signs of strain in the farm economy as bankruptcy filings increase across the state. Minnesota led the nation in farm bankruptcies during the first quarter of 2026. Austin Pfeiffer with Ag and Business Legal Strategy says farmers are facing a difficult mix of weak commodity prices, rising input costs, and uncertainty over federal farm policy. He says global events, including conflict in the Middle East, are driving up fuel and fertilizer costs, adding pressure to already thin margins. Pfeiffer says he doesn't expect significant improvement in the farm economy in the near future. And the U.S. Department of Agriculture is opening enrollment for a new financial assistance program aimed at specialty crop growers impacted by rising costs and export market disruptions. The USDA says it will distribute $1.6 billion through the Assistance for Specialty Crops Farmers Program. Eligible producers can begin submitting pre-filled applications today using a login.gov account, while in-person enrollment through local Farm Service Agency offices begins June 8th. The application deadline is August 7th. Officials say the payments are designed to help producers cover production and marketing expenses tied to challenges during the 2025 growing season. For KBRFradio.com News, I'm Derek Sidian. Get more news at KBRFradio.com. 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
3: Market time on the Red River Farm Network. I'm Don Wick. As we check into the marketplace, we are seeing crude up almost $7 as we speak. But Dwayne Bossy of Bolt Trading, Bolt Marketing, says the weather is what's dominating this marketplace.
4: It seems to be weather probably the number one factor. As you start to get into the month of June, and I've got a forecast, or the market has a forecast, that's pretty non-threatening. I did a crop tour this morning, different brokers throughout the states and the Midwest, and the term ideal came up a few times, and we're sitting really good and close to perfect, and, you know, guys want to get some spraying done, things like that, but like in the Eastern Corn Belt, Indiana, Ohio, where it has been dry for a week, they said they needed that to finish up and get some things done, and they've got rain forecasted for later this week. So that's putting pressure on our grain markets despite that higher energy market you talked about.
3: Cattle futures, they're trending higher, but Bossy remains somewhat skeptical.
4: Just the way the trade action has been the last couple of weeks, it seems like the rallies have been more short-lived and the dips are a little bit more severe, kind of the exact opposite of what we had in the bull run the last several years, where the dip was quickly bought and we rallied back up to the highs. Our supply is going to stay tight, and I think our cash market's going to stay really strong, but I'm worried the funds just kind of want out of those long positions because the chart's starting to look negative. Why would they stay long if it doesn't look good, if we're not going to take out the all-time highs again? So I'm a little bit worried that we could see this really high basis here in this cattle market continue this way, and these pops are probably meant to be either sold or hedged.
3: Seeing the Dow under pressure as well right now, down more than 200 points. You're in tune with the Red River Farm Network.
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0: Today's Best Country, KJ Country 96.5. After all the bars are closed, Thomas Rhett, I'm Zach Daniels. We're cruising through the lunchtime. And, well, it's turning out to be a little nicer than I expected today. 71 currently with a high of 76 today. And it's we had some cloud coverage, but might be sunny this afternoon. Partly cloudy tonight, 62 as the low. And tomorrow bringing on 82, breezy, and a few stray thunderstorms. Now, I don't know if you know this, but it is National Say Something Nice Day. So, yeah, have a great day. I got Luke Combs coming up for you. And a quick reminder, don't forget to download the Fergus Now app. You can get news, weather, sports, and closings and delays, as well as the Where to Eat Food Show. 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

0: Today's Best Country, KJ Country 96.5, Kenny Chesney, all the pretty girls. I'm Zach Daniels, 1226 and currently 71 out. Today, going to be a high of 76. Tonight, 62 is the low, partly cloudy, 82 tomorrow. So, what do we got going on in this fine world that we're living in? Boy, every day it seems like there's more crazy stuff going on. And I have got one wild story for you. Now, this one, it was kind of weird. Yeah, Ariana Moss, 29, entered a pretrial intervention agreement for stealing a coworker's Stanley Cup. She was intended for breast milk storage. Yeah, turned into a whole thing. A Florida woman, of course, leave it to a Floridian, a shoplifting awareness course she had to take and pay fines as part of a six-month program. The charges were dismissed upon the successful completion. This was back in January when she was arrested, and it was a 40-ounce insulated tumbler, so it really wasn't... You know, obviously the Stanley Cup, that would have been an even weirder addition to the story. But I digress. I got Morgan Wallen coming up for you. 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Happy Monday!
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Today's Best Country, KJ Country 96.5, Morgan Wallen, Don't We? I'm Zach Daniels. Hope you're having a great day today. A high of 76 today. Here's Chevy Silverado. 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

0: Today's Best Country, KJ Country 96.5, Jason L. Dean, If I Didn't Love You. That one actually features Carrie Underwood. 76 is a high today, dropping down tonight. 62 is the low, partly cloudy. Tuesday bringing on 82, a bit breezy, and some possible stray thunderstorms. And then Tuesday night, it'll be a low of 62 again. And then upper 70s as we get closer towards hump day. I got Dan and Shay coming up. And a quick reminder, download that Fergus Now app. It's free and easy to download. 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
1: For KBRFradio.com News, I'm Derek Sidian. U.S. Senator Amy Klobuchar has selected former Fergus Falls Mayor Ben Shire as her running mate in Minnesota's race for governor. Shire is a small business owner and says it's time for the government to cut the red tape and let businesses prosper.
2: Entrepreneurs, people who want to start a business, shouldn't have to file the same paperwork with three different agencies, right? And so Minnesota, you know, the state government needs to be a partner.
1: Shire served on the Fergus Falls City Council before being elected mayor in 2016 and reelected in 2020. He currently works with West Central Initiative, a regional economic development nonprofit. Klobuchar says the pair will focus on growing Minnesota's economy, creating jobs, and improving state government for communities across the state. For KBRFradio.com News, I'm Derek Sidian. 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

0: Today's Best Country, KJ Country 96.5. That was Cody Johnson's Traveling Soldier. So a new survey of 2,000 cat and dog owners reveals, are you happy as the number one question pet parents wish they could ask their animals? And as an owner of two dogs, I would be supposed to agree. Study found that 54% frequently want to communicate with their pets to understand their thoughts and feelings. Other top questions, do you like your life? 43%. And what is actually happening in that head? 34% are asking. Interestingly enough, 88% believe they truly understand their pet, while 41% say the animal understands them better than any human. Facts. Almost half the owners have sought life advice from their pets, despite knowing they don't respond. Now, I would have to agree. My pet Morty and Marley, they're some characters. I tell you what, that's a nice feel-good story. I don't know. I love my dogs. I never thought I was going to be a pet owner when I was younger. And then Morty-san came along and stole my heart. I got Parmalee coming up for you. Today's Best Country, KJ Country 96.5.
1: 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As the school year comes to a close, it's time to celebrate the achievements of local graduates and the teachers who helped them succeed. Congratulations to the class of 2026 and the 165 graduating seniors at Fergus Falls High School. Graduation isn't just a finish line, it's a turning point. Pioneer Care is proud to recognize the Fergus Falls seniors stepping into what's next. Different paths, big goals, and a whole lot of potential ahead. Congratulations, class of 2026.
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Today's Best Country, KJ Country 96.5, Parmalee with Carolina. 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

0: Today's Best Country, KJ Country 96.5, Justin Moore, time's ticking. 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I got the Old Dominion coming up for you. 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

Today's Best Country, KJ Country 96.5. So why shouldn't you argue with a skunk? I got the answer after Trace Adkins. Here's Jordan Davis, KJ Country 96.5.

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of my own. One's 36, one's 23. It's hard to believe, but you're gonna miss this. You're gonna want this back. You're gonna wish these days

0: Today's Best Country, KJ Country 96.5. Trace Atkins, you're going to miss this. So why should you not argue with a skunk? Well, for obvious reasons, it'll end up causing a stink. That's my bad dad joke for the day. That's it for me. Zach Daniels peacing out. Chelsea B coming in, taking the hot seat, keeping the music going. Luke Bryan coming up after the break. KJ Country 96.5, have a great day. Stay safe. God bless you. And I'll talk to you tomorrow.
1: For KBRFradio.com News, I'm Derek Sidian. U.S. Senator Amy Klobuchar has selected former Fergus Falls Mayor Ben Shire as her running mate in Minnesota's race for governor. Shire is a small business owner and says it's time for the government to cut the red tape and let businesses prosper.
2: Entrepreneurs, people who want to start a business, shouldn't have to file the same paperwork with three different agencies, right? And so Minnesota, you know, the state government needs to be a partner.
1: Shire served on the Fergus Falls City Council before being elected mayor in 2016 and re-elected in 2020. He currently works with West Central Initiative, a regional economic development nonprofit. Klobuchar says the pair will focus on growing Minnesota's economy, creating jobs, and improving state government for communities across the state. For KBRFradio.com News, I'm Derek Sidian. Get more news at KBRFradio.com. 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
4: Good afternoon. I'm Jamie Dickerman with a market update on the Red River Farm Network. Grain markets closing mostly lower today. Ag Resource Company's Dan Bossi said the market was moved by the uncertainty in the Middle East and the weather.
5: We had a modest rally early this morning, and you saw bounces in the grain on geopolitical actions where the Strait of Hormuz stayed closed. And Trump indicated anyway several times that he didn't care about negotiations, and then he came back later and said negotiations were moving along well. So grain traders are uncertain what to really pay attention to from the president. But that being said, corn, soybeans, and wheat all kind of slightly lower, of course, unfavorable central U.S. weather. Geopolitics are out there, but we're still keeping an eye on weather and crop condition numbers. We'll be out this afternoon on corn and beans and looking for good numbers, you know, upper 60s, the lower 70s. Something slightly above the five-year average.
4: Livestock markets mostly higher today.
5: Yeah, we're expecting the discount, which is $13 in futures, record large, maybe overdone. And so you did see a rally in the futures market. Cash cattle has been very sticky. In other words, we haven't really seen a seasonal decline as packers keep paying up. So that in mind, we tried to narrow the basis, if you will, between the discounted futures and the cash market, which gave us the bounce today. We'll see if it carries through, but I think a lot of us are looking for the beef market for direction, and at least at the moment, that's relatively mixed. Packer margins need to hold in here, or we are going to see lower trade as we head into the middle or end of June.
4: Crude oil today up $4.48 a barrel, $91.82. 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
6: As the school year comes to a close, it's time to celebrate the achievements of local graduates and the teachers who helped them succeed. 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

0: Hawaii Country 96.5. I'm Chelsea Valentine. Today is June 1st. We are kicking off Dairy Month, and I have all sorts of fun facts about not just dairy milk, but plant milk. Even though that's the big buzz, you'd be shocked how long plant milk has been around. Also, got to go to see Morgan Wallen last week. There were some big highlights in the show, and there was one moment that the whole world is talking about right now. And I want to get into it with you and see what your take is on it. I don't know how to feel about it because I've always had such positive things to say about Morgan, and then this happened, scratching my head. Also, why oh why was there 911 called to a riot in a kindergarten room at graduation? All that and more right here on KJ Country 96.5.
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It is June. It's dairy month. It's milk day today. Let's talk about things milk. How much do you know about plant milk, though? Coming up, three songs.

KJ Country, 96.5 Chelsea Valentine. So I was ordering coffee over the weekend, and there's like five different types of milk that you can get, right? There's whole milk, there's 2%, there's skim milk, or non-fat milk. There's soy milk, there's, they didn't have rice milk, soy milk, almond milk. What's the other? Oat milk. And so I started thinking, I'm like, okay, are these just like super, super popular? Have they just recently been around? Like, this is like the thing. It's the buzzword. I want oat milk with my latte, right? But it turns out we've only been drinking dairy milk for the last 10,000 years. Plant milk has been around for thousands and thousands and thousands of years. It's more shelf stable. Not everybody had a refrigerator back in 3,000 BC, right? So it turns out that almond milk, soy milk, macadamia milk have been around for thousands of years. Coconut milk is 5,000 years old. Wow,

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0: KJ Country 96.5 Chelsea Valentine. When I saw this, I immediately started scratching my head. There is a state in the United States that wants to be the first one to mandate veganism. As we were just talking about plant-based milk, plant-based foods, I don't really have a problem with it. I don't. But to mandate something to take away somebody's choices, it's Oregon. They are now putting up, or Oregon, however you want to say it, they're now putting up to vote to make their state mandatory and pro-veganism. They want to abolish hunting, fishing. They want to abolish all farms that have animals, including chickens that lay eggs, because they say that that's an atrocity. So that is actually being something that's being voted on in Oregon. They want to make it mandatory vegan. So does that mean all of the restaurants in Oregon have to be vegan? So what are they going to do with the coasts and all the people fishing and catching oysters and crabs off their coast? Can't do that anymore? Bizarre.
1: 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As the school year comes to a close, it's time to celebrate the achievements of local graduates and the teachers who helped them succeed. 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

0: KJ Country 96.5, Chelsea Valentine. I laughed so hard. We went to a murder mystery dinner on Saturday, and it was a detective dinner. And they pulled out a CD, and they didn't know what it was, and they called it an ancient artifact. And I about died. I was like, you gotta be kidding me. That made me feel so old. And I was laughing so hard because CDs are quickly becoming a thing in the past. Well, that's just a shade compared to what this grandma was feeling in her barn. Grandma was telling her granddaughter, who's a third grader, that she was born in 1967, to which her granddaughter said, that's not possible because years start with 20. Grandma, and then proceeded to show Grandma on her iPhone in third grade all the different dates. Can you imagine the kids thinking that the world started 26 years ago?
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Country 96.5 Chelsea Valentine. So many times I've wanted to FaceTime my girls, my pups, while I'm away to remind them, hey, I'm coming home soon. I'll see you in a few days. I love you. So I love using my dog sitting app. The dog sitters, they always upload videos and photos. And there are times I just want to reach out to Daisy and Delilah so bad and just let them know, hey, I'm coming. But now I'm second guessing everything because

0: 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They seem to like that best till I come back.
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but he did a few things. One was outstanding. And the other one has me scratching my head. It's a moment that gone viral. I don't know how I feel about it. It's leaving a lot of fans divided. Let's talk about it. Coming up, three songs.

0: KJ Country 96.5, Chelsea Valentine. So Morgan Wallen put on one heck of a show in Denver. Two nights sold out. Phenomenal. He just keeps on getting better. And one of the top highlights of the show was him actually stopping his song because he noticed that somebody in the crowd had passed out. And then he started the song over again. Total pro. But then we left a little bit early. Oh, my goodness. And I'm kind of glad we did because there was a viral moment where he was playing Sand in My Boots on his piano. And he had some sound issues with the piano, I guess, the last couple shows. He got so frustrated with the piano that he shoved it away, tipped it over, and then shoved it with his foot. Half the fans applaud him for doing that. The other are saying he threw a temper tantrum. I don't know how I feel about that, man. Are you supposed to be shoving and breaking instruments on stage?
1: 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U.S. Senator Amy Klobuchar has selected former Fergus Falls Mayor Ben Shire as her running mate in Minnesota's race for governor. Shire is a small business owner and says it's time for the government to cut the red tape and let businesses prosper.
2: Entrepreneurs, people want to start a business, shouldn't have to file the same paperwork with three different agencies, right? And so Minnesota, you know, the state government needs to be a partner.
1: Shire served on the Fergus Falls City Council before being elected mayor in 2016 and re-elected in 2020. He currently works with West Central Initiative, a regional economic development nonprofit. Klobuchar says the pair will focus on growing Minnesota's economy, creating jobs, and improving state government for communities across the state. For KBRFradio.com News, I'm Derek Sidian. Get more news at KBRFradio.com. 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

0: KJ Country 96.5 Chelsea Valentine. Have you ever rented a vehicle? We did that over the weekend. It was a really sweet Jeep, but we had no idea how to use it. And now I feel so flippin' old. It was a gorgeous, super bright red Jeep Sahara, fully loaded. The top went all the way back. I mean, all the way back. The back rows got a sunroof, which was just so cool. But there were simple things, like we couldn't figure out how to operate the lights until we pulled over. And then on the dash, the monitor is so huge, it looks like my Mac desktop computer. And so just trying to figure out, our phones were syncing to it. It was kind of crazy. So the fact that we could barely figure out how to roll up the windows, roll up the roof, trying to figure out the dashboard, it was just a lot. So, I don't know. Either we're getting too old or these vehicles are getting too cool for us.
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Country 96.5, Chelsea Valentine. So, talked about the moment that had everybody gagged at the Morgan Wallen concert, first night in Denver, where he had some sound issues with his piano and then flipped it over. I have those reactions coming up, three songs from fans. Blame.

0: entertainer, selling out stadium after stadium after stadium. Just got to see him this past weekend in Denver and under the stars, which was incredible. And we missed the viral moment where his piano during Sand in My Boots was not working. He just couldn't hear the piano. Everybody's cheering. It's a loud stadium. And in his frustration, he stands up, starts singing a cappella, and then turns around and kicks the piano, shoves it with his foot. It falls over, and then he shoves it again, and he breaks it. Now, I read from fans, my gut reaction was, really, why are we throwing a temper tantrum? Like, kudos to him. He finished the song a cappella, which is so hard to do when you can't hear anything. Some of the people in the crowd were applauding him. They thought it was awesome of him. You know, he spends a lot of time putting together this concert. He wants things to run well. The fact that the piano hadn't been working the last couple of concerts that he did is very frustrating. Now he's got to get a new one. They think he proved his point, and others think, hey, why are we doing that? And then there's other fans who said, dude, we watch people smash guitars on stage, rock stars going absolutely crazy, doing backflips off of pianos and kicking drum sets. Shoving a broken piano out of the way wasn't that big of a deal. All right, Morgan, play on.
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0: KJ Country 96.5, Chelsea Valentine. So finally swung some golf clubs over the weekend. That felt great. Granted, it was at Topgolf. It wasn't an actual golf course. But it's so funny how some people are super relaxed golfing and others get really, really stressed. And if the ball doesn't go where my husband wants it to go, he gets a little stressed. I knew some people who used to throw their clubs because they would get so frustrated on the golf course. And then there's others who just have the absolute time of their life. I'm kind of like, oh, you know, whatever. If it goes, it goes. If it doesn't, who cares? You know what? There's somebody else who doesn't think golf is relaxing at all, and that's Ella Langley. She said someone told her to try golf as a way to relax and unwind. It was the opposite for her, she said. She got so frustrated that she couldn't hit the ball that she just picked it up and threw it down the fairway. I mean, haven't we all?
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Gonna feel beautiful. Winds 5 to 10 miles per hour, and tomorrow warming up to 84 and partly cloudy. That is your weather update, brought to you by Fire and Ice Plumbing, Heating and Air, right here on KJ Country 96.5.

0: KJ Country 96.5, Chelsea Valentine. Oh, my Lanta. The cops were called because of a riot in a kindergarten classroom just recently. Have you lost your mind? And it wasn't even the kids. What in the world? So here's what went down in Toledo. There was somebody who called 911. Dispatch was baffled when they reported that there was a brawl that had turned into a riot, which to me is utter chaos, right? Desks flying, chairs flying, things being ripped off the walls, kids crying, parents sporting black eyes. That's exactly what happened. I wish it wasn't. It was all during a kindergarten graduation ceremony where three parents were fighting over seats and then started throwing fists as the little sweet kindergartners in their tiny little caps and gowns were all lined up because they learned how to be nice and kind and patient. And now they're looking at their parents and, ugh, the damage is done.
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KJ Country 96.5, I'm Chelsea Valentine. Do you remember your reality check, right after you graduated high school when you realized, oh my goodness, it's hard work becoming an adult? And as we have so many seniors that have just graduated, I got something eye-opening coming up, three songs.

0: Hey, Jay Country 96.5. I'm Chelsea Valentine. Jordan Davis right there talking about when he would complain that he was bored to his dad or there was downtime. And he said that his dad actually taught him that even in your downtime, you can be doing something to make your life better. You have to keep hustling. You have to keep working hard. You can't just fall into compliance and complacency. And I just remember being younger. If things were handed, you know, to me, I didn't really appreciate them as much as I had to work for them. And I had to get several jobs just to eat, if I'm being honest, in college. And not all students understand that hunger. In fact, majority of college students are expecting to graduate and get a job out of college that's going to pay $80,000 when they're only getting $56,000. So keep on hustling. Keep on working hard. Chelsea Valentine on KJ Country 96.5. 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
1: For KBRFradio.com News, I'm Derek Sidian. U.S. Senator Amy Klobuchar has selected former Fergus Falls Mayor Ben Shire as her running mate in Minnesota's race for governor. Shire is a small business owner and says it's time for the government to cut the red tape and let businesses prosper.
2: Entrepreneurs, people who want to start a business, shouldn't have to file the same paperwork with three different agencies, right? And so Minnesota, you know, the state government needs to be a partner.
1: Shire served on the Fergus Falls City Council before being elected mayor in 2016 and reelected in 2020. He currently works with West Central Initiative, a regional economic development nonprofit. Klobuchar says the pair will focus on growing Minnesota's economy, creating jobs, and improving state government for communities across the state. For KBRFradio.com News, I'm Derek Sidian. Get more news at KBRFradio.com. 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

In the city, in the country, we've got you covered. 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
1: Here's your forecast on KJ Country, 96.5. As we go through tonight, going to see partly cloudy skies, 57 for our low, 85 mostly sunny for a Tuesday. A little bit of rain Wednesday into Wednesday night, 81 for Wednesday's high, and a chance of showers and thunderstorms to finish off the week as well. 82 Thursday, 82 Friday. That's your forecast on KJ Country, 96.5.
0: 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Weather closings and delays, breaking news, and everything country. That's Fergus Now from KJ Country 96.5. Today's best country.
2: Hey, Tony, how are you doing today? Good, Walt. Say what you've been up to. You know, I'm getting my roof done today, and so I thought I'd go fishing. Now, wait a minute there. How are you going to get your roof done and go fishing all in the same day? Well, didn't you hear I have them boys from Lakes Country Roofing doing my house? You don't say, them boys from Lakes Country Roofing, huh? Yeah, they can get it all done in one day for you. Huh, Lakes Country Roofing. Yeah, I think I'm going to go fishing today and go back and check on my house, and you never know, maybe I'll catch the 32-incher.
3: 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We got you covered at the lakes.
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1: 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Going to see partly cloudy skies, 57 for our low, 85 mostly sunny for Tuesday. A little bit of rain Wednesday into Wednesday night, 81 for Wednesday's high, and a chance of showers and thunderstorms to finish off the week as well. 82 Thursday, 82 Friday. That's your forecast on KJ Country 96.5.
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